0: And give the NFL credit for everything. They're great at production. They're great at staging. They're great at doing what they do. That's the NFL for the reason. I mean, this is entertainment. This is it's show business. It's the Joe Namath line. It's show business, brother. That's all this is. It's just it's a game. It's like anything else. So they're really good at putting on the show.
1: NFL is it's a TV show. It's a TV show. And yeah. I know you know the numbers. We talk about the. On the show that I do in St. Louis, not even a sports show necessarily, and we talk about NFL ratings and how the top 100 rated programs of any given year, like 75 or 80 of them are all NFL games. It's insanity.
0: Well, the funny part about watching sports with my kids, they don't watch commercials. So like all these, like I can't tell you how many times I've seen the Dr. Rick, progressive ads and things like that. And I kind of find them funny. And then my kid, they'll have a game on the background and all of a sudden my kids, that's funny. I'm like, yes, it's I've only seen this, 100 times. Like, oh yeah, that's right. You consume YouTube. You don't watch real TV, but you're right. I mean, nowadays who watches any of this stuff? Like, yeah, exactly. What else would you watch? I don't know any, the CBS evening, lineup or anything like that. So, who watches anything but sports at this point?
1: That's exactly right. Nobody watches anything live unless it's sports. Bet MGM tonight. Check into the show. The talk and text line 310-840-4910. We are going to preview AFC East football. That's coming up. A lot happening with you until 11 o'clock. Pete Futak, Chris Ronji on Bet MGM tonight.
2: 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Imagine that. His first game back against the team that traded him away.
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1: Until 11 o'clock Eastern Time, Pete Futak, Chris Ronji filling in for the regulars tonight. And we've had a lot of fun. We're still not done. We got a lot of time to go here. A conversation with Larry Fitzgerald, and we'll have that coming up here. He spoke to Westwood One, and also Adam Vinatieri spoke to Westwood One as well. We're going to hear from both of them. Hall of Fame game is going on in Canton right now. It's Hall of Fame weekend, of course. Games at half. And we're still monitoring that over-under. Nothing's changed since the break, but 17 apiece, Panthers and Cardinals, and they are about to kick off the second half right now, Pete Futak. And I know that you were very interested in Carson Beck, who looked pretty good in this one. Beck, 11 for 14, 148 yards, a touchdown, no picks. That's not bad.
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0: Here's a look at your forecast. Partly cloudy with fog tonight with a low of 66. Highs level off around 86 with fog early tomorrow, partly cloudy. Partly cloudy skies tomorrow night. Slight chance of thunderstorms. Lows dip down to about 68. Daytime highs approaching 86 Saturday under mainly clear skies. 90 Sunday. I'm staff meteorologist Derek Height. Currently 73.
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3: Pete Futak and Chris Ronji for the final hour of the show. Brad and Pat are out for tonight. And we're still happy that we've got another hour to go with you. Still have a conversation with Adam Vinatieri, who spoke to Westwood One, and we will bring that to you before this hour is over. We'll keep you updated on the Hall of Fame game, what's going on there, the score total. At the moment, it is
4: but they,
3: still...
4: They took Carson Beck out. My 34,
3: oh, no.
4: My under
3: they
4: of
3: did.
4: The 34 and a half is still alive.
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0: Here's a look at your forecast. Partly cloudy with fog tonight with a low of 66. Highs level off around 86 with fog early tomorrow, partly cloudy. Partly cloudy skies tomorrow night. Slight chance of thunderstorms. Lows dip down to about 68. Daytime highs approaching 86 Saturday under mainly clear skies. 90 Sunday. I'm staff meteorologist Derek Height. Right now, it's 72 degrees.
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0: Here's a look at your forecast. Lows dip down to about 66 and foggy overnight under partly cloudy skies. A blend of clouds and sun and foggy early Friday, 86. Partly cloudy skies Friday night, slight chance for storms. Lows dip down to about 68. Mainly sunny Saturday with daytime highs approaching 86. 90 Sunday. I'm staff meteorologist Derek Height. Right now, it's 70 degrees.
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0: It's going to come out tomorrow morning. See, this is the bad part where Westwood One's budget comes into this, where, you know, the cameras are getting better and the lights and stuff. And yeah, just, you know, working an old radio. We can make this ASMR a little bit where you have the chin and the straggly stuff here. Not going to do that completely. We're on, this is Will Dalton, Will the Thrill, encouraged me to get on TikTok. Hey, go to things and start doing ASMR. Nah, we probably don't need to do that. How about we talk about the Lions instead? Sadly, it seems that the Detroit Lions have topped out this decade. Everything was set up for the Lions to at least get to their first Super Bowl in franchise history over the last 3 years. The lifeblood of teams in this league is the draft. And when you go back, we like grading drafts in the moment. Oh, well, we're going to do draft grades right after the draft ends. But really, the best time to do so is 4 and 5 years removed. If you go back to the 2021 and 2022 drafts, two teams really stand out as having really, really maximized. The Philadelphia Eagles and the Detroit Lions. And lo and behold, what did the Eagles do? 22, they go to the Super Bowl, lose. 2024, they win the Super Bowl. The Detroit Lions, they're in the NFC Championship game. They're up a ton against the 49ers. They go for it on a fourth down, don't get it. Lose that game in 23. 24, you go 15-2. And you lose your first home playoff game to the Washington Commanders. Last year, you're still in that window, but the division got so much better, and you finish tied for last in the NFC North at 9-8. It's hard to imagine it's going to get better for the Detroit Lions. Now's the time where the bills come due. The Lions are having to pay all those good players that they drafted in 21 and 22. And it was Jahmyr Gibbs today getting record money for a running back. And honestly, it's kind of hard to figure out how they've already been able to pay for the guys that they've had. Kind of like the kids on the internet say birds aren't real. Maybe the salary cap isn't real. Because here's the list of homegrown players that Detroit has already extended. Jahmyr Gibbs, Aiden Hutchinson, Jameson Williams, Penei Sewell, Aleem McNeil, Jack Campbell, and they extended Jared Goff as well, even though he's not a homegrown player. He's not on a rookie deal either, and he's under contract through 2028. That's a lot of money that you have tied up at the quarterback position. That's a lot of money you have tied up at a ton of different spots, and it just makes you think, how does this football team get better? Where does it get better? Because the NFC North is improving. Chicago's on the upswing. Poached your offensive coordinator, Ben Johnson, and you lose Aaron Glenn to the Jets. That's a big part of the reason why they took a step back. Caleb Williams is on the upswing. But when you look at what they did, Detroit, okay, you got rid of David Montgomery and you signed Jahmyr Gibbs. You drafted a tackle in the first round, but you aren't making big offseason signings because, well, frankly, you're just spending all your money to retain players and you can't retain everybody. That's the salary cap, unfortunately. So this is a team that has topped out. You didn't go to the Super Bowl, and now it's maybe not going to be a dramatic drop-off this year, but it's going to be a drop-off nonetheless. And sadly, that's meaning the Lions are going to have to wait longer before making that first ever Super Bowl appearance. That is going to be the craziest possible thing, D-Day, right? What would be a crazier occurrence? When the Browns get to a Super Bowl or when Detroit gets there? Like, what fan base is going to be more... And just imagine if that is the Super Bowl.
1: I mean, the answer is the Browns. They're nuts.
0: Lions fans too, though.
1: Like that's that. they're fake nuts. The Browns fans are actual nuts because the Lions. It's easy to be nuts with a good team, which they have. The Browns are nuts with a bad team because the Lions have at least had Matthew Stafford and Jared Goff for the last like 15 years.
0: And Barry Sanders.
1: And Barry Sanders and Calvin Johnson. The Browns have had.
0: Oh yeah, they're great players.
1: I mean, they play in Cleveland, you know.
0: They had Joe Thomas.
1: Joe Thomas. They had great left tackle. You know, Nick Chubb.
0: Miles Garrett.
1: They had Josh Gordon for a bit in the NFL.
0: Miles Garrett was pretty good. And then what happened? Hey, we got Jared Verse. That's what they got. Yeah, in my parts, people talked about what would happen if North Carolina ever played Duke in the tournament. Or in a Final Four. And then it did in Coach K's last game, and we thought that cars were going to run off the street. Cleveland-Detroit Super Bowl. We'll write that one down. Speaking of North Carolina, Bill Belichick, woof. Is he going to be the first coach fired in college football? We'll make the case for it next.
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0: Here's a look at your forecast. Partly cloudy skies with fog in spots overnight, with lows around 66. Sunshine mixed with clouds at times, and foggy early Friday. High temperatures reach up to 86. Slight chance of thunderstorms Friday night. Lows around 68. Mainly clear skies. Lots of sunshine Saturday with a high of 86. 90 Sunday. I'm staff meteorologist Derek Height. Right now, 69.
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0: So it's going to be a banger of a show. We hope you're with us for it. Drake Toll, good luck topping this. You too, Addy Bates. Good luck with that. And Pete Souza, all those people. Because they're on the way. From Oliver and Denton and Darren Gant and all the Hall of Famers and Scott Graham. I'm Josh Graham.
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0: Here's a look at your forecast. Partly cloudy skies with fog in spots overnight, with lows around 66. Sunshine mixed with clouds at times, and foggy early Friday. High temperatures reach up to 86. Slight chance of thunderstorms Friday night. Lows around 68. Mainly clear skies. Lots of sunshine Saturday with a high of 86. 90 Sunday. I'm staff meteorologist Derek Height. Currently, it's 68 degrees.
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0: Here's a look at your forecast. Partly cloudy skies with fog in spots overnight, with lows around 66. Sunshine mixed with clouds at times, with fog in spots early Friday. Daytime highs approaching 86. Slight chance of thunderstorms Friday night. Lows around 68, mainly clear. Highs around 86 Saturday, under mainly sunny skies. 90 Sunday. I'm staff meteorologist Derek Height. Right now, it's 70 degrees.
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0: 3. 24, you go 15-2, and you lose your first home playoff game to the Washington Commanders. Last year, you're still in that window, but the division got so much better, and you finish tied for last in the NFC North at 9-8. It's hard to imagine it's going to get better for the Detroit Lions. Now's the time where the bills come due. The Lions are having to pay all those good players that they drafted in 21 and 22. And it was Jahmyr Gibbs today getting record money for a running back. And honestly, it's kind of hard to figure out how they've already been able to pay for the guys that they've had. Kind of like the kids on the internet say birds aren't real. Maybe the salary cap isn't real. Because here's the list of homegrown players that Detroit has already extended. Jahmyr Gibbs, Aiden Hutchinson, Jameson Williams, Penei Sewell, Aleem McNeil, Jack Campbell, and they extended Jared Goff as well, even though he's not a homegrown player. He's not on a rookie deal either, and he's under contract through 2028. That's a lot of money that you have tied up at the quarterback position. That's a lot of money you have tied up at a ton of different spots, and it just makes you think, how does this football team get better? Where does it get better? Because the NFC North is improving. Chicago's on the upswing. Poached your offensive coordinator, Ben Johnson, and you lose Aaron Glenn to the Jets. That's a big part of the reason why they took a step back. Caleb Williams is on the upswing. But when you look at what they did, Detroit, okay, you got rid of David Montgomery and you signed Jahmyr Gibbs. You drafted a tackle in the first round, but you aren't making big offseason signings because, well, frankly, you're just spending all your money to retain players and you can't retain everybody. That's the salary cap, unfortunately. So this is a team that has topped out. You didn't go to the Super Bowl, and now it's maybe not going to be a dramatic drop-off this year, but it's going to be a drop-off nonetheless. And sadly, that's meaning the Lions are going to have to wait longer before making that first ever Super Bowl appearance. That is going to be the craziest possible thing, D-Day, right? What would be a crazier occurrence? When the Browns get to a Super Bowl or when Detroit gets there? Like, what fan base is going to be more... And just imagine if that is the Super Bowl.
1: I mean, the answer is the Browns. They're nuts.
0: Ah, Lions fans, too, though.
1: Like that's that. They're fake nuts. The Browns fans are actual nuts. Because the Lions, it's easy to be nuts with a good team, which they have. The Browns are nuts with a bad team. Because the Lions have at least That's had true. Matthew Stafford and Jared Goff for the last, like, 15 years.
0: And Barry Sanders.
1: And Barry Sanders and Calvin Johnson. The Browns have had...
0: Oh, yeah, they've had great players.
1: I mean, they play in Cleveland, you know?
0: They had Joe Thomas.
1: Joe Thomas. They had great left tackle. You know, Nick Chubb.
0: Miles Garrett.
1: They had Josh Gordon for a bit in the NFL.
0: Miles Garrett was pretty good. And then, what happened? Hey, we got Jared Verse. That's what they got. Yeah, in my parts, people talked about what would happen if North Carolina ever played Duke in the tournament or in a Final Four, and then it did in Coach K's last game, and we thought that cars were going to run off the street. Cleveland-Detroit Super Bowl. We'll write that one down. Speaking of North Carolina, Bill Belichick, woof. Is he going to be the first coach fired in college football? We'll make the case for it next.
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0: Here's a look at your forecast. Partly cloudy with fog overnight with a low of 66. A blend of clouds and sun with fog in spots early Friday, highs around 86. Slight chance for storms Friday night, lows dip down to about 67, mainly clear. Mainly sunny Saturday with daytime highs approaching 86, 90 Sunday. I'm staff meteorologist Derek Height. Right now, 69.
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0: Here's a look at your forecast. A dense fog advisory remains in effect. Lows level off around 66 and foggy overnight under partly cloudy skies. Sunshine mixed with clouds at times, with fog in spots early Friday. High temperatures reach up to 86. Slight chance of thunderstorms Friday night. Lows around 67. Mainly clear skies. I'm staff meteorologist Derek Height. Right now, it's 68 degrees.
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0: Here's a look at your forecast.
1: A dense fog advisory continues until 9 a.m. today. Sunshine mixed with clouds at times, with fog in spots early today, with daytime highs approaching 86. Mainly clear skies tonight, slight chance of thunderstorms, lows level off around 67. Slight chance for storms, tomorrow, high of 86, mainly sunny. I'm staff meteorologist Derek Height, currently 66.
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0: That's 35 more than I did. And I didn't get a $67.5 million contract. He's number two on my list. But the absolute worst contract in the entire NFL offseason is in Indianapolis. And Daniel Jones should be on this list too, because 2 at 90 for him is terrible. But it's Alec Pierce. The wide receiver got 4 years, $114 million. He's never had more than 41 catches in a season. He's a one-trick pony. He's a great downfield threat, sure. But is that a guy who's worth 4 years and $114 million? And by the way, right now he's hurt. He's like DeSean Jackson without the return ability. Remember how good DeSean Jackson was for Philadelphia? He only had one thing. You could throw the ball down the field because he was faster than everybody. That's Alec Pierce. And they watch Michael Pittman go out the door to Pittsburgh. Like, I didn't understand this decision whatsoever. They must have really high expectations for Josh Downs and Tyler Warren in year two there in Indy. But Alec Pierce, the worst offseason signing of the NFL offseason. And for the record, I'm going to get some of these wrong probably. And I'm going to get Indy fan hit me up on Twitter, at Mike Wickett, two T's. Or I'm going to get like Debo Samuel career year Niner fan coming after me. But I'm going to be right about most of these. I'm telling you right now. These are some bad signings. Coming up, we're going to get to the quarterback battle that is over, despite the fact that they want to tell you that it's still going on. It is not. It is so one-sided, and I feel kind of bad for the young man because he played college football at my favorite school, my favorite college. I grew up in Detroit. I grew up a Michigan fan. You can see where this is going. Also, Frank Schwab will join us from Yahoo Sports. We'll get his thoughts on the game that was last night. And apparently, I'm going to be in a trivia battle. Addie, I'm going to be in a trivia battle with Laura. Is this correct?
1: Oh, yeah. Dust off the noggin, okay? You're going to need to go head-to-head, okay?
0: It's speaking important. I got like 12 seconds here. Go watch ESPN Jeopardy on Disney Plus. It will frustrate the hell out of you. What happened to our people on TV? They know nothing. Nothing at all. We'll see how well Laura and I do coming up about an hour from right now. I'm Mike Wickett in for Drake Toll here on Westwood One Sports. Hour number three next.
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22: Here's a look at your forecast. A dense fog advisory continues until 9 a.m. today. Sunshine mixed with clouds at times, with fog in spots early today, with daytime highs approaching 86. Mainly clear skies tonight, slight chance of thunderstorms, lows level off around 67. Slight chance for storms, tomorrow high of 86, mainly sunny. I'm staff meteorologist Derek Height, currently 67.
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football season kicked off like a week and a half ago with camps. We got our first game yesterday. We got to talk about it with a grain of salt, of course. Mike Wickett in for Drake Toll here on the Drake Toll Show on Westwood One Sports. Happy Friday to you. Joining us on the line right now from Yahoo Sports senior NFL writer Frank Schwab.

0: them in those three games. So that's it. Like, that, A, it's a competitive league. Anything can happen. But B, we can't discount Seattle. That was a dominant Super Bowl champion last year and really well coached, and really all the pieces fit for them. They're really a team. They're one of those strange champions that I don't think is going to get remembered as well as they should, because they don't have a superstar quarterback, and they don't have the boisterous defensive stars like the, you know, those Buccaneers teams, or the Ravens, 2000 Ravens or 85 Bears or anything. But they were just as good as any of those teams if you look at the stats. So, yeah, the NFC West is just going to be a beast this year with those two teams, and maybe even the 49ers, they could stay somewhat healthy. So, yeah, if the Rams don't get it done, it's probably injury, because if anything happens to those receivers, if anything happens to Stafford, it goes south really, really quick. But other than that, it's just, hey, you still got to knock off the Seattle Seahawks. They're the ones with the trophy in their room.
1: The Chiefs did some things. They brought Bieniemy back, re-signed Kelsey, jettisoned their top two corners, whatever. Even though with Mahomes coming back, I don't know if I can say that this is an AFC championship contending team. Where do you fall on the Kansas City Chiefs?
0: I'm kind of middle of the road, and I hate to be middle of the road on anything, but I had them ranked 12th in the NFL. Got some grief for that. But I can see it, because I might be 8-9 spots too low. I also might be a few spots too high. Like this, Mahomes coming off a major injury. He's never dealt with that before. He looks good in camp, but we need to see him, you know, get on the field and play. The supporting cast has eroded around him. I mean, Travis Kelce's at an age when I think only one guy has ever had more than 400 yards in a season at tight end, and that was Tony Gonzalez, who was just ageless. Maybe Kelsey's, you know, the same. He's a unicorn, too. But you look at the receivers, can't really – Rashee Rice can't stay out of trouble, and Xavier Worthy's never really hit. And you just wonder about that team. But then you look at the flip side, you say, well, you start with one of the greatest coaches of all time, one of the greatest quarterbacks of all time. Okay, that's pretty good. I do think Kenneth Walker changes their offense for the better. So – I don't know. I don't know what to do with the Chiefs this year. I'm not picking them to win the AFC West, and I feel like I'm going to be wrong. Like, it's scary to go against Patrick Mahomes and Andy Reid, but I'm not picking it. Like I said, I'm not picking them to win the AFC West. Realizing they can make another Super Bowl, why would it surprise us that much if they went 15-2 2 years ago? Like, this team could be really, really good. Maybe I'm downplaying that.
1: Frank, you're the man. We appreciate you coming on. I could talk to you for hours. Follow him at Yahoo Schwab. Read him at yahoosports.com. Thank you so much for coming on, my friend. We are there. We have made it to the NFL season.
0: Absolutely. I appreciate it. And yeah, hey, we got a lot of meaningless football coming up, but the real stuff starts pretty soon. I can't wait.
1: Take care. Frank Schwab, senior NFL writer from Yahoo Sports. Man, I only had about 40 more questions for Frank. So I didn't even get to the Jordan Love stuff. He wrote about Tyreek Hill. He wrote about a whole bunch. Follow him, man, at Yahoo Schwab. At Yahoo Schwab, he is one of the absolute best. All right, coming up. Apparently, this is the time where I go up against our board operator, Laura Jimenez, in trivia. And as long as it's not, if you were listening earlier, reciting the books of the Bible, I have a shot at winning this thing. We found out earlier that Laura, as a child, could recite all 66 books of the Bible in Spanish. I hope that's not where we go. But if it is, hey, that'll be fun, too. We wrap up the show. Mike Wickett, final segment of the Drake Toll Show, next on Westwood One Sports.
2: Cleveland can't figure out its quarterback situation, said just about everybody for the last quarter century. And this year, questions keep coming. Shedeur Sanders or Deshaun Watson? Those are the options in Cleveland.
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0: it just kind of parted, and I was going to try to extend the play because, you know, obviously this is the last play of the game. It just kind of parted, and the linebacker started closing space, and I was like, oh, I can get around him, and that's what happened, and score the ball.
1: And there was no chance that Carolina head coach Dave Canales was going to kick a field goal to tie the game.
2: Not a chance. Not for a second. No ties. No overtime in the preseason. Four downs the whole way. Brad knew it. And that kind of is why the nature of some of the calls came out at the end there, because we knew we had an extra down to play with.
1: Yeah, and the story in this one was Carson Beck, Arizona's quarterback. They took in the third round. The kid played a lot of college football. He was at Georgia. He was at Miami. Goes to the national championship game. And showed some stuff. And Frank Schwab said, yeah, but he looked good. He did exactly what you would want Carson Beck to do. But at some point, other teams are going to blitz, and you're not going to see the most vanilla. And that's what you expect. I'm not criticizing anything. But I think you're going to see Carson Beck midway through the season. The Cardinals are going to be 0-11. I mean, their schedule is absolutely brutal. So good to see Beck play well last night. Good to see Haynes King play well last night. Good to see football on last night. And let's just go, man. Let's get it. Let's do it. Thanks to Frank Schwab for joining us. Also to Denton Day for coming on the program. This has been a lot of fun. Addie, thank you very much. This has been great.
3: Of course. Come on. Join us anytime. This is a blast.
1: You would have to kick Drake out of the seat. Then that would be... The Drake Toll Show without Drake doesn't really have the same ring. Laura, thank you as well. Appreciate you letting me win the trivia game. Thanks for taking a dive. It's awesome. Carrington Harrison, C-Dot, my guy, in for Nick Costas. You Better You Bet is next. This has been the Drake Toll Show. I'm Mike Wickett. Have a great day here on Westwood One Sports.
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0: that might be one to keep an eye on. All right, coming up at the top of the hour, we're going to talk a little college football. We are a couple of weeks away from the start of the college football season. I think this is going to be a very, very fun season. We're going to be joined by Ant Heron. He covers college football for the Big Ten Network. We'll get his thoughts as college football is right around the corner. My name is Carrington Harrison. Happy to be here, filling in for my guy, Nick Costos. 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

0: Here's a look at your forecast. Highs around 86 today, under mainly sunny skies. Mainly clear skies again tonight. Slight chance of thunderstorms. Lows dip down to about 67. Highs level off around 86. Tomorrow, slight chance of thunderstorms. A blend of clouds and sun, and dry, Sunday and Monday. Upper 80s, Sunday. Low 90s by Monday. I'm staff meteorologist Derek Height. Currently, it's 73 degrees.
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0: That's right, Blunkin Abdallah hanging out with you until 3 Eastern. Westwood One Sports is your radio home for the NFL. During our broadcast last night at the Hall of Fame game, the guys got a chance to catch up with Larry Fitzgerald. Fitzgerald was on with Scott Graham and James Lofton right here on Westwood One Sports discussing the Hall of Fame experience so far.
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0: Here's a look at your forecast.
1: Clear skies this afternoon with highs around 86. Slight chance of thunderstorms tonight.
2: Lows dip down to about 67.
1: Mainly clear skies. Mainly clear tomorrow. Slight chance of thunderstorms.
2: Highs level off around 86.
1: Partly cloudy skies and dry Sunday and Monday. Upper 80s Sunday. Low 90s by Monday.
0: I'm staff meteorologist Derek Height. 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

situation, weather, you know, seasonal tendencies, time of year. But, you know, when you look at the ending stocks, and even if I add my corn acres in there, it's still not burdensome. But on the soybean side, what you asked about, oh, we got, that's a bullish setup. I mean, crushes up, you know, 15 to 20% year over year. China's buying, if it's political, whatever, if they buy 25 million metric ton, it's hard to be that bearish longer.

0: And also seasonally, you know, we're going to be getting in a time frame where calves are going to start coming available, and they might come earlier because of the drought situation that we're seeing in the western Corn Belt, you know, from North Dakota to South Dakota, and then possibly even into Nebraska. So I think supplies will become a little earlier, and I think that'll be a little bit more negative to the cattle market.
1: Plus the funds, it looks like they're taking their profits and going home, aren't they, Duane? The open interest is going down.
2: It shrunk a lot on Thursday, and Randy brings up a very good point about these pastures being dry. 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So good point there.
1: All right. Thanks, you guys. I appreciate you as always. 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
8: Here's a look at your forecast. Lots of sunshine this afternoon, with daytime highs approaching 86. Mainly clear skies again tonight. Slight chance of thunderstorms. Lows dip down to about 67. Tomorrow, high of 86. A mix of clouds and sunshine and dry Sunday and Monday. Upper 80s Sunday, low 90s by Monday. I'm staff meteorologist Derek Height. Right now, it's 82 degrees.
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0: 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In fact, anything that hasn't gone your way could probably be blamed on your father not being emotionally available because his father wasn't emotionally available, and so on. And now that you're calm and healing, you're probably driving better too.
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0: week. Yes, I'm a mouth breather. Bella, I'm surprised Calgary's still standing after Gil dropped that bomb on your ass last year. Every time I get with your sister, your mother's, we get nice and they make me a sandwich.
1: Big Magic Johnson, what has he done?
2: Well, he's a business person.
1: He's got AIDS.
3: Man, there's got to be some days, some bad ones where the Iggy Pop starts rolling and you're just like, damn. But yet you just show up every single day.
4: Yeah, you can't read everything. You can't read everything, uh-huh. But it'd be some good stuff in the chat for sure.
5: And they know that.
4: That's real talk.
6: March freaking madness. It's the old
5: Juan, get out of the water. Shark! Get to the shore!
6: Sorry, all this talking get me sleepy.
2: P-O-U-L.
5: Don't, Olenek. No need, Olenek.
7: Yeah, I love the gym. Thanks for having me on.
8: We can't wait, 15 years to do this again. We got to do this in the near future.
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2: There are not 32 quarterbacks in this league better than me.
9: I know this. When I'm done with this coaching, Jim, Brad from Corona better watch out. I'm going to come for him.
3: 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One atom of sliver.
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0: Yeah. Lee, Alec Burleson is going to be his pick tonight for the St. Louis Cardinals. So Lee is rocking with the lefty. And then my play, I'll do another left-handed hitter. I'll go with Gunnar Henderson against the Rangers and Nathan Eovaldi. Gunnar Henderson, 7-for-13 in his career against Eovaldi. He's been hitting a lot better the last week or so, and he's usually very good as a lifetime hitter in Globe Life Park. So I'll rock with Gunnar. So there you go. Those are our five. Angel, hey now, we got Freddie Freeman, Shohei Ohtani, Alec Burleson, Gunnar Henderson. That is...
1: So I'm the only one who just stuck their neck out there. I'm going for it. I'm not just like hitting the two-foot putt. I'm actually trying to go.
0: You really are. Guy's playing his third career MLB game. Pete Futak doesn't care. Rolling with them. We are continuing to roll here on BetMGM tonight. Hour two on the way next.
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0: much. When they make that move and they're able to have to go a couple time zones the other way, they're just out of their comfort zone a little bit. And that's what we're seeing a little bit when it comes to these, you know, these West Coast teams. And certainly on the flip side, the teams have to go make the move out to the Pacific time zone. But that, like, Illinois game would be one. But they had a few moments where, again, when they were fully focused, and like, there were games where, like, no, not a chance. Like when they went to Northwestern last year, I thought that was going to be a tight game because it was a night game, it was the little, you know, little environment. Northwestern was kind of plucky. And then no, they you knew 5 minutes in, nope, they got it. So if they can just maintain that, you know, mindset every single game of dominate from snap one, dominate for a full 60 minutes, dominate for a full 12 games, that's what's really been missing. And then going back to your original point, that's where Lanning has to make this happen and be like, you know, there is no plays off. We are not taking it easy at all, ever, because when they let up last year, there were problems.
1: Yep, 100%. All right, that was the Oregon Ducks preview. When we come back, we're going to talk about the reigning national champion Indiana Hoosiers as Kirk Cignetti looks for his second title in 3 years in Bloomington. He's got a heck of a team yet again. We're going to break it down next. BetMGM tonight, PJ Glasser and Pete Futak here, Westwood One Sports.
2: 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And this year, questions keep coming. 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

0: first in a huge series against the White Sox. So we'll keep you posted on everything going on across Major League Baseball. We're going to talk some NFC East when we come back. PJ and Pete at MGM tonight.
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